I used to smoke to get high, now I smoke to get vibes. I used to tote the semi, I still tote the semi. I used to walk a thin line, now I'm walking Shanghai. I used to fucking get tired, now I fuck her 10 times. She used to make me dick rise, now she make me ribeyes. She used to make me 6'9", now she make her friend try. She used to make me love her, now she make me realize. It's money over bitches till the day I desire. Keep it on the east side, keep it on the B side. I feel like Ivan Drago, if he dies, he dies. Find out where he resides and find out where he hides. Run up in that bitch like, hey, pop, pop, pop.

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1: 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Was he playing with the gun or was it an accident? But still, I just don't. I be wanting to ask him, but I never asked him out of all these years. Was that an accident or was he playing with the gun? So I never really found out about what really happened with him in that shooting.
2: Hey, Ipsy. Yo.

0: Jamaica and Roma, coma, coma.
1: What?
0: Jamaica and Roma, coma, coma.
1: What?
0: Jamaica and Roma, coma, coma.
1: What?
0: Jamaica and Roma.

Though this season of her life had been cold, lonely, and tough, though she slipped back into a darkness she had hoped by now to have overcome, she had learned a beautiful lesson as she kissed her girls goodbye and thanked them for getting her out the house. That maybe...

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She must be patient. She must have faith in the seeds that are planted beneath the snow. She must hold on, and she must let go. She'll be all right. No riding shining armored knight. She will save herself this time. And in fact, tonight, she did confirm. 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
1: Good, but I know she gets it.
0: Come eat!
1: Okay, I'm so tired.
0: Just come eat!
1: Then I'll be in a minute, I promise. Stop.
0: Well, then wake up!
1: Shut the door.

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1: This my cost,
0: they ain't really like, wanna hate you, ain't no way.
1: Everybody think
0: I was in the project,
1: they don't wanna be like, that,
0: not right, too much, he ain't really
1: everybody telling me I need a change.

I should have just rolled the whole beat, like no hook type shit, like you know what I'm saying? You know I'm at my best under pressure, I ain't dirt prank.

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1: Your call has been forwarded to an automatic voice message system. 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

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You out here acting like you slipping on some Cardi Ray. 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
1: 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Shit, he made it. 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
2: He got a big old fat ass, girl. 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
2: Did somebody say dominoes?
3: Nasco senza niente, mio nonno che mi cresce, mamma aveva 20 anni, pensa se ora avessi un figlio. 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

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Caught the wave, I ain't surfing. 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
0: 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Pop back for the scraps, that's like 200 pages of charges. 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

Somebody fuck with your thirsty, you get my hands dirty and clean up in the bank like, whoa. 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

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love, love, love, love, love, love, love, love, love, love, love, love, love, love, love, love, love, love, love, love, love, love, love, love, love, love, love, love, love, love, love, love, love, love, love, love, love, love, love, love, love, love, love, love, love, love, love, love, love, love, love, love, love, love, love, love, love, love, love, love, love, love, love, love, love, love, love, love, love, love, love, love, love, love, love, love, love, love, love, love, love, love, love, love, love, love, love, love, love, love, love, love, love
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Remember when you went away to college? I was on the phone, we end up talking. Past, present, future, all the gossip. Goddamn. 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Feelings that we had were so alarming. I could make you laugh, I could break the glass. If we made it last, it'd be a bargain. Mr. Charming, that is my department. You was there before the fancy cars, and you was there when I was just a starving artist. When the car was having trouble starting. Now we got our own apartment. Same box for the mail, same hamper for the laundry. The food in the fridge is stale. And this morning, you cooked the eggs with the kale. I tried to hit it while you was getting dressed. You said, all you ever think about is sex. I'm like, oh well, you know me so well. And if this will make you late, I swear I won't tell. And every time I call your phone, you better pick up your cell. I swear to God, I'ma freak out if it goes straight to voicemail. Well, I'm the jealous type, but I swear that ass what heaven's like. And when I'm in that pussy, it's a better life. That's the only way I'm trying to end the night. It's my only chance, I better get it right.

0: that they think, or saying something that they don't think, or showing something that they don't feel, or trying to give the appearance of feeling something that they don't actually. I said that, didn't I?
1: Yeah, but that's not acting.
0: Yes, it is.